0: a whole song to take you back? 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
1: Lows around 58 tonight under partly cloudy skies. Winds out of the south, 8 to 15 miles per hour. A mix of clouds and sun again tomorrow. Slight chance for isolated rain showers. Highs level off around 83. Chance for storms tomorrow night. Lows around 57, cloudy skies. Low 80s Thursday and Friday with a slight chance for storms Friday. I'm staff meteorologist Paul Trombley. Currently 81.

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0: Lows around 58 tonight under partly cloudy skies. South winds 8 to 15 miles per hour. Slight chance for isolated showers again tomorrow. 83. Cloudy skies expected tomorrow night. Chance for storms. Lows dip down to about 57. Daytime highs approaching 82 Thursday under overcast skies. 81 Friday. Slight chance of thunderstorms. I'm staff meteorologist Paul Frombly. Currently, it's 79 degrees.
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1: Lows around 58 tonight under partly cloudy skies. South winds 8 to 15 miles per hour. Slight chance for isolated showers again tomorrow, 83. Cloudy skies expected tomorrow night. Chance for storms. Lows dip down to about 57. Daytime highs approaching 82 Thursday under overcast skies. 81 Friday, slight chance of thunderstorms. I'm staff meteorologist Paul Frombley. Currently, it's 75 degrees.
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4: Lows around 58 tonight under partly cloudy skies. South winds 8 to 15 miles per hour. Slight chance for isolated showers again tomorrow, 83. Cloudy skies expected tomorrow night. Chance for storms. Lows dip down to about 57. Daytime highs approaching 82. Thursday under overcast skies. 81 Friday. Slight chance of thunderstorms. I'm staff meteorologist Paul Trombley. Currently, it's 73 degrees.

From Betty Davis's eyes. Betty Davis eyes. To Kenny Loggins' feet. Now I gotta cut loose. Cut loose. Kicked off the Sunday shoes. 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
6: Lows around 58 tonight under partly cloudy skies. South winds 8 to 15 miles per hour. Slight chance for isolated showers again tomorrow, 83. Cloudy skies expected tomorrow night. Chance for storms. Lows dip down to about 57. Daytime highs approaching 82 Thursday under overcast skies. 81 Friday, slight chance of thunderstorms. I'm staff meteorologist Paul Trombley. Currently, it's 73 degrees.
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3: Lows around 58 tonight under partly cloudy skies. South winds 8 to 15 miles per hour. Slight chance for isolated showers again tomorrow, 83. Cloudy skies expected tomorrow night. Chance for storms. Lows dip down to about 57. Daytime highs approaching 82 Thursday under overcast skies. 81 Friday. Slight chance of thunderstorms. I'm staff meteorologist Paul Frombly. Right now, it's 71 degrees.

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1: Lows around 58 tonight under partly cloudy skies. South winds 8 to 15 miles per hour. Slight chance for isolated showers again tomorrow, 83. Cloudy skies expected tomorrow night. Chance for storms. Lows dip down to about 57. Daytime highs approaching 82 Thursday under overcast skies. 81 Friday, slight chance of thunderstorms. I'm staff meteorologist Paul Trombley. Right now, it's 71 degrees.
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5: Lows around 58 tonight under partly cloudy skies. South winds 8 to 15 miles per hour. Slight chance for isolated showers again tomorrow, 83. Cloudy skies expected tomorrow night. Chance for storms. Lows dip down to about 57. Daytime highs approaching 82 Thursday under overcast skies. 81 Friday. Slight chance of thunderstorms. I'm staff meteorologist Paul Trombley. Currently, it's 69 degrees.
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1: Lows around 58 tonight under partly cloudy skies. South winds 8 to 15 miles per hour. Slight chance for isolated showers again tomorrow, 83. Cloudy skies expected tomorrow night. Chance for storms. Lows dip down to about 57. Daytime highs approaching 82. Thursday under overcast skies. 81 Friday. Slight chance of thunderstorms. I'm staff meteorologist Paul Frombley. Currently, it's 69 degrees.
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1: Lows level off around 58 overnight under partly cloudy skies. Winds out of the south, 8 to 15 miles per hour. Sunshine mixed with clouds at times again. Wednesday, slight chance for isolated rain showers. Daytime highs approaching 83. Cloudy skies expected. Wednesday night, chance of thunderstorms. Lows level off around 57. That's your forecast. I'm staff meteorologist Paul Trombley. Right now, 68.

0: 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There's only one Casey Kasem, and there's only one show that brings you all of the top 40 hits from the 1970s and 80s. 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
1: Lows level off around 58 overnight under partly cloudy skies. Winds out of the south, 8 to 15 miles per hour. Sunshine mixed with clouds at times again. Wednesday, slight chance for isolated rain showers. Daytime highs approaching 83. Cloudy skies expected. Wednesday night, chance of thunderstorms. Lows level off around 57. That's your forecast. I'm staff meteorologist Paul Trombley. Right now, 68.
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0: Hi, this is Mackenzie Hamm, Executive Director of Cornerstone Community Youth and Family Resource Center in Frazee. 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
1: Partly cloudy skies overnight with a low of 58. Winds out of the south, 8 to 15 miles per hour. Highs around 83 Wednesday, slight chance of thunderstorms. Thunderstorms likely Wednesday night, lows around 57, overcast skies. Mainly cloudy Thursday with a high of 82. 81, slight chance for storms Friday. I'm staff meteorologist Paul Trombley. Right now, 66.
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1: Partly cloudy skies overnight with a low of 58. Winds out of the south, 8 to 15 miles per hour. Highs around 83. Wednesday, slight chance of thunderstorms. Thunderstorms likely Wednesday night, lows around 57, overcast skies. Mainly cloudy Thursday with a high of 82. 81, slight chance for storms Friday. I'm staff meteorologist Paul Trombley. Right now, 66.

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1: Partly cloudy skies overnight with a low of 58. Winds out of the south, 8 to 15 miles per hour. Highs around 83 Wednesday. Slight chance of thunderstorms. Thunderstorms likely Wednesday night. Lows around 57. Overcast skies. Mainly cloudy Thursday with a high of 82. 81, slight chance for storms Friday. I'm staff meteorologist Paul Tremblay. Currently, it's 66 degrees.

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1: Partly cloudy skies overnight with a low of 58. Winds out of the south, 8 to 15 miles per hour. Highs around 83 Wednesday, slight chance of thunderstorms. Thunderstorms likely Wednesday night, lows around 57, overcast skies. Mainly cloudy Thursday with a high of 82. 81, slight chance for storms Friday. I'm staff meteorologist Paul Frobley. Currently, it's 66 degrees.

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1: Partly cloudy overnight with a low of 58. South winds 8 to 15 miles per hour. Slight chance for storms. Wednesday, daytime highs approaching 83. Mainly cloudy skies expected. Storms likely Wednesday night. Lows level off around 58. Overcast. Partly cloudy skies Thursday with highs in the low 80s. Chance for storms Friday. That's your forecast. I'm Staff Meteorologist Paul Frombly. Currently, it's 64 degrees.

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1: Partly cloudy overnight with a low of 58. South winds 8 to 15 miles per hour. Slight chance for storms Wednesday. Daytime highs approaching 83. Mainly cloudy skies expected. Storms likely Wednesday night. Lows level off around 58. Overcast. Partly cloudy skies Thursday with highs in the low 80s. Chance for storms Friday. That's your forecast. I'm staff meteorologist Paul Frombley. Currently, it's 64 degrees.
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1: Lows level off around 58 overnight under partly cloudy skies. Winds out of the south, 10 to 15 miles per hour. Cloudy skies with a few peaks of sun Wednesday. Slight chance of thunderstorms. High temperatures reach up to 83. Cloudy skies Wednesday night. Thunderstorms likely. Lows level off around 58. The forecast is brought to you by Ag Country. I'm meteorologist Paul Trombley. Right now, 62.

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1: Lows level off around 58 overnight under partly cloudy skies. Winds out of the south, 10 to 15 miles per hour. Cloudy skies with a few peaks of sun Wednesday. Slight chance of thunderstorms. High temperatures reach up to 83. Cloudy skies Wednesday night. Thunderstorms likely. Lows level off around 58. The forecast is brought to you by Ag Country. I'm meteorologist Paul Trombley. Right now, 62.

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4: Cloudy skies with a few peaks of sun today, with a slight chance of thunderstorms. Highs level off around 83, winds out of the south, 10 to 20 miles per hour. Thunderstorms likely tonight, lows level off around 58, cloudy skies expected. Daytime highs approaching 82 tomorrow, sunshine mixed with clouds at times. The forecast is brought to you by Ag Country. I'm meteorologist Paul Trombley, currently 60.
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1: Cloudy skies with a few peaks of sun today, with a slight chance of thunderstorms. Highs level off around 83, winds out of the south, 10 to 20 miles per hour. Thunderstorms likely tonight, lows level off around 58, cloudy skies expected. Daytime highs approaching 82 tomorrow. Sunshine mixed with clouds at times. The forecast is brought to you by Ag Country. I'm meteorologist Paul Trombley. Currently 60.
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3: ABC News, I'm Sherry Preston. Still up in the air, some of the biggest races from Tuesday's primaries and California's open primaries. If no candidate wins a majority, then the top two go to a runoff, no matter their parties. No predictions yet on the governor's race, where over 60 candidates made up the field. In the Los Angeles mayor's race, incumbent Karen Bass is expected to advance, and it looks like, if the numbers hold, her opponent will be reality TV star Spencer Pratt. Alabama not voting on Tuesday, but in the middle of an election decision from the Supreme Court.
4: The justices have now cleared the way for Republicans to use a contested congressional map in that state, which a lower court described as intentional race discrimination. The map eliminates one of the two majority black districts currently held by Democrats.
3: That's ABC's Lana Moise. Kuwait this morning says it has partially reopened the country's main airport after an Iranian drone attack. One person was killed and parts of the airport are damaged. This is ABC News. The Trump administration is proposing more tariffs for dozens of trading partners of the U.S. The contention is that they allow for forced labor. Former Republican Congressman George Santos just can't stop showing up in the headlines. Now he's facing a federal investigation over whether he placed bets on prediction markets. ABC's Sophie Flay explains.
5: Back in February, Santos released this video.
6: I'm going to be there for the State of the Union in the gallery, guys.
5: At the time, Kalshi was taking bets on who would attend President Trump's State of the Union speech. Sources say Santos placed wagers tied to his own attendance, but during the address, he posted, "Watching State of the Union from an airport TV was not part of the plan." By skipping the speech, sources say he pocketed tens of thousands of dollars.
3: President Trump commuted Santos' 7-year prison sentence for fraud. The former congressman was also expelled from Congress for lying about his education, his background, and his family. I'm Sherry Preston, ABC News.
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0: There you go. Toto here on the Lakes 99.5 with Classic Hits. Congratulations to the Yellow Jackets with a 4-1 win yesterday. We're going to be talking about that on sports just after 7 o'clock and what it means for state baseball and what that schedule might look like, too, at the front end. Lakes 99.5 with their forecast on the day. And here downtown Perm at the KLN Family Brand Studio, we've got 66 and clear skies, calm conditions here this morning. 83 and partly sunny today. Maybe some rain threatening later in the day. Low 58, 82 on Thursday, 81 on Friday, 86 and sunny on your Saturday. 89 then, close to 90 on Sunday. And looks like that should be mostly sunny on your Sunday as well. Again, 66 right now, downtown Perham.
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0: 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Funeral services on record for Nathan Mark Lehman, age 39, of San Antonio, Texas, formerly of Perham, who died Sunday, the 17th of May. Service schedule includes a visitation 10 a.m. tomorrow with the memorial service at 11 at Schoenberger Funeral and Cremation Service in Perham. Randall S. Schnitzer, 65, of Detroit Lakes, died May 13th. Memorial services are on record tomorrow, 11 a.m. at Zion Lutheran Church, Detroit Lakes. Visitation 1 hour prior. Westrose Funeral Home, Detroit Lakes, in charge of arrangements. Robert Bob Remps, Jr., 58, of Henning, passed away unexpectedly at home in Henning on Saturday, May 30th. The services are to be held tomorrow at Good Shepherd Lutheran Church in Henning. That's at 11 a.m. with visitation 1 hour prior. Belmont Carving and Funeral and Cremation Service of Heading in charge of arrangements. Joshua Larson, 41, of North St. Paul, died unexpectedly at home on May 18th. Celebration of life honoring Joshua will take place tomorrow, 2 to 5 p.m. at the American Legion Post 39 in North St. Paul, and arrangements provided by Carving and Funeral and Cremation Service of Wadena. Layden R. Jacobson, age 82, of Audubon, died May 14th. Funeral services are on record Thursday, 2 p.m. at St. Peter's Lutheran Church, rural Audubon. And the visitation is on record today from 5 to 7 p.m. Prayer service at 6:30 at Westchose Funeral Home in Detroit Lakes. 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

0: 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VFW on Highway 10, New York Mills. They've got registration in the morning that day, 9 a.m. They'll leave at noon sharp. Getting back to the VFW, they've got the food auction raffle, live outdoor band, 70 acres of camping. They've got the Hype playing Friday night, and then the Johnny Holm Band Saturday, June 13th. The fun run this year, and you can really make it a good one. 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Look it up. Well, we've got 66 this morning, downtown Purim at the Lakes 99.5 KLN Family Brand Studios, and we'll get up to about 85 today.
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1: 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We've got turtle races coming up in downtown Perham this morning with registration. Everything getting started at 10 o'clock. Registration 10:30. We'll start the races. And by noon, you can be down around town shopping, walking around, enjoying this beautiful day coming up here. We got great music before we get to news and just

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2: ABC News, I'm Sherry Preston. The votes are still being counted in California's huge open primary for governor. More than 60 candidates were on the ballot. So far, the leader appears to be Republican and Fox News host Steve Hilton.
3: It looks very much as if Californians really will have the chance to vote for change in November and take our state in a new direction.
2: If no candidate gets more than 50%, which is virtually assured, then the top two go to a runoff. In Los Angeles, incumbent Mayor Karen Bass is projected to advance. She could face reality star Spencer Pratt. Kuwait says an Iranian attack on its main airport left one person dead and significant damage. The airport is now partially reopened. Hostage negotiators in Bakersfield, California, still trying to convince a man who claims to have a bomb to let the hostages he's holding come out. Two hostages released so far. This is ABC News. We're hearing from the mother of a teenager with special needs who hasn't been seen since a class trip to the Jersey Shore. ABC's Matt Rivers explains what happened.
4: Devorah Carter's family says the 14-year-old was with a chaperone and a family member on the trip. But when that family member went to get something to eat, Devorah went into the water with several other children while staff watched from shore.
5: There were no lifeguards present at all, and they still allowed these children that special needs to get into the water.
4: The other children were rescued by a police officer. The incident comes just days after a 12-year-old boy from Long Island drowned during a rafting trip on the Lehigh River in the Poconos.
2: The UK has ordered Google to allow news sites to opt out of having their online content scraped to feed Google's AI overviews. The Competition and Markets Authority watchdog looking to loosen the tech giant's stranglehold on the UK's online search market by forcing changes to the company. I'm Sherry Preston, ABC News.
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10: 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After all, they love it here too. Lakes 99.5 News. Authorities in Wright County are identifying the victim of an apparent drowning on Pleasant Lake near Annandale. Sheriff's deputies say they discovered an overturned kayak Monday night near a public access and dock where several people were fishing. Witnesses said 18-year-old Cameron Mertens from Watkins was fishing when he fell from his kayak into the water. Mertens was later recovered from the lake by dive team members. The Minnesota Department of Natural Resources is reminding older adults that it's never too late to learn how to swim. With summer in full swing, more people spending time at the lakes and pools, the DNR's Lisa Dugan says adults who aren't confident in the water should consider taking swimming lessons. Dugan says many people assume lessons are only for children, but improving swimming skills at any age can help prevent drownings and increase water safety. Officials encourage Minnesotans to know their limits and wear a life jacket when appropriate. The Minnesota Department of Health is expanding on one of its tools that helps people manage pain without opioids. The No Pain MN map, created by MDH and Hennepin Healthcare, connects users to more than 17,000 providers statewide offering non-opioid treatments from physical therapy and counseling to acupuncture, yoga, and massage. Health officials say the goal is to improve quality of life and reduce reliance on prescription painkillers. The effort comes as nearly one in four adults report chronic pain. State data show opioid overdose deaths dropped by about a third from 23 to 24. The state's largest newspaper is reducing its workforce by about 15% through a combination of voluntary buyouts and layoffs. Company executives at the Minnesota Star Tribune announced the cuts Tuesday, saying the move is necessary to adapt to ongoing changes in the digital media landscape. CEO Steve Grove called the decision difficult, but expressed confidence in the organization's future. He also indicated the company may explore a new ownership structure as it works to address industry-wide challenges, including declining advertising revenue and shifting audience habits. The paper traces its roots back to 1867, when the Minneapolis Tribune was founded, and later merged with the Minneapolis Star in 1982 to become the Star Tribune. And this is the beginning of the turtle race season in Purim. Registration will be at 10 a.m., followed by the race start at 10:30.
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10: Nice days here. 66 and sunshine this morning. Calm conditions. Looking at a high of about 83. There's a possibility of some rain developing later on. 58 overnight. And then 82 and partly sunny on Thursday. 81 Friday. 86 and sunny on Saturday. Near 90 on Sunday. 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
14: Section baseball championship of 8-2A. You heard it live in the Lakes 99.5. Purim Yellow Jackets beat East Grand Forks 4-1 for the section championship. Winning pitcher was Longman. Seven innings, gave up one run off five hits, had eight strikeouts and two walks. Bloom with two hits and an RBI. Griffin with a run, a hit, and an RBI. Anderson with a hit and an RBI. Rooney with a hit and an RBI. And Racer and Zeissi with a run and a hit in that victory. So the Purim Yellow Jackets will play in the state tournament next week, Thursday, Friday, and possibly Monday the following week. That'll be in St. Cloud. Section 6A, Brandon Evansville is your champion. They beat Belgrade Brute and El Rosa by a score of 8-2 in the finals. Section 5A, congratulations to New York Mills Eagles. They beat Sabika 5-4 for the section championship of 5A. They'll also play next Thursday, Friday, and possibly Monday in St. Cloud. Boys section golf, Reed Ockery of Purim. He qualified for the state tournament, shooting a 78 and 8th place overall. Aiden Vetchin 81. He was 19th place overall. Section girls golf, Brooklyn Garvigan qualifies for the state tournament, shooting a 170 total. She was 10th place, and she'll be she had to win a one hole playoff to go to state, as she was tied for 10th. So Brooklyn Garvigan to state. Elise Reuter 191 for 29th place in the section. State softball, United South Central in Class A beat Sabika 10-0. Bold beat Southland by a score of 4-1. Red Lake Falls over New York Mills 5-0. And West Lutheran defeated Barnum by a score of 3-2. So semifinals today, United South Central against Bold, Red Lake Falls against West Lutheran. Consolation today, Sabika against Southland, New York Mills against Barnum. Class 2A state softball, Lake Crystal Welcome Memorial beat Esco 9-0. St. Cloud Cathedral over Rockford, 6-3. Jackson County Central over Dilworth, Clinton, Felton, 4-0. Visitation beat Caledonia, 4-2. That was a big upset there. Semifinals, Lake Crystal against Cathedral. Jackson County Central against Visitation. Consolation bracket, Esco against Rockford. DGF against Caledonia. That's also today. Class 3A, Sartell beat Orono, 8-0. St. Francis defeated Rockridge, 4-0. Byron over Simley, 5-0. And Creighton-Durham Hall beat Mankato East, 11-2. Semifinals today in Class 3A will be Sartell against St. Francis, Byron against Creighton-Durham Hall. Consolation, Orono against Rockridge, and Simley against Mankato East. State 4A softball, Forest Lake beat Brainerd 9-0. Park defeated Stillwater 8-2. Farmington over Champa Park 4-0. And Bloomington Jefferson over Edina 2-0. Semifinals today in 4A, Forest Lake against Park, Farmington against Bloomington Jefferson, Consolation, Brainerd against Stillwater, Champa Park against Edina. The Twins beat the White Sox 6-4. Prelip went 6 innings, gave up 4 runs, up 6 hits, and 7 strikeouts. The Twins will host the White Sox again today at 12:40. NHL Game 1, Vegas beat Carolina 5-4. NBA Game 1, New York at San Antonio, that is tonight. The NFL, the Falcons signed wide receiver Drake London to a 4-year, $141 million contract extension. The Steelers signed linebacker Nick Herbig to a 4-year, $100 million contract extension. That's all for your sports on the Lakes 99.5.

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0: Watching the Wheels from John Lennon here at the Lakes 99.5. 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

0: Get down tonight, KC and the Sunshine Band. Classic hits. We're the Lakes 99.5. Forecast details courtesy of Nelson Auto Center again this morning. And what a beautiful few days coming up here. Sure, we have a little threat of rain here during the midday. We've got turtle races starting for the season here in Perham. 10 o'clock registration, 10:30 will be the start of the races down by the Chamber, downtown Perham. 83 for the high, 82 on Thursday. 81 on Friday, a little rain there, but then sunshine, 86 on Saturday, more sunshine, near 90, Mary, on Sunday. Not bad.
1: All right. Okay. Well, sounds good. And, you know, it sounds like nice weather. And when you talk about rain, the threat of rain is, it's not a threat.
0: I think it's a blessing.
1: A hope. Yes. I heard someone refer to it as gold yesterday.
0: Uh-huh.
1: And that kind of feel like that. So I'm hoping for some liquid gold today and tonight.
0: I like your thinking.
1: Yeah, let's keep hoping.
0: Mary is joining us from Nelson Auto Center. And what would you like to share with folks today?
1: Well, you know, we've got lots of things going on. One of those things is that Ford has their employee pricing for everybody. So this is kind of a big deal. These are big discounts because you're going to pay what every Ford employee pays. Mm-hmm. And it's American value for American values. And they're really celebrating America and freedom and all the good things about this country and what it offers us. And I just love the, you know, the red, white, and blue patriotic feel of Ford. And so they're extending that through July 6th. So you still have some time to take advantage of employee pricing across the Ford lines. We've got lots of choice in all of those, especially F-150s. We always have a good section of F-150s. So take a look at that. We've got some low financing on the Ram side of things, 2.9%. Wow. There's also big discounts. So you get the discount and you get the 2.9%. So those make pretty attractive payments. So if you're a payment buyer, which I know a lot of people are,
0: sure.
1: I know I am. It's all about the payment. And so we can get that to a place that's comfortable for you and your family. So GMC has some great buys on their entire line, GMC Sierra half-ton pickups. We've got a great bunch of those. Of course, if you need something a little bit beefier, Ram Heavy Duties have some big discounts and low financing as well. So June has really, they've really kind of upped the ante on all these discounts and really low financing. So I would just, if you looked last month and you didn't find exactly the deals are better now in June. So we invite you to, we never know what's going to happen on the first of the month. We never know what the manufacturers are going to do. But this month it looks pretty darn good. So
0: a lot of incentives.
1: We'd invite you to come in. Yeah. And then we have about 90 pre-owned vehicles to choose from. About half of our used inventory is under 100,000 miles. So some pretty nice choices in pre-owned vehicles too. And sedans, we've got lots of small to mid-size SUVs. We've got lots of pickups. So kind of something for everybody. And we would love to just have you stop in. And one more thing that Nelson would like to just add, they are the major sponsor for the very first Fergus Falls Air Show that is coming up on Saturday, June 27th at the Fergus Falls Airport. And they're bringing in all these great acts, national acts from across the country. It's going to start at 9 o'clock in the morning, go all day, all evening. And here's the great part. Good family entertainment that is free.
0: Oh, my.
1: So we're inviting you to come. I think it's going to be just a really, really big deal. Lots of good sponsors are helping to make that event free for families. So that's coming up on the 27th. We'll talk more about it, but just wanted you to get that date on the calendar.
0: Please,
1: we want everyone in Fergus Falls for a big air show.
0: All right. And outside. Come on in. Well, Mary, what are the ways? Remind us how to follow along with Nelson and get more information.
1: Well, easy to find us. Of course, you can find some of the shenanigans and the fun we have on Facebook. also, some deals on there with, you know, service specials and that sort of thing. But NelsonFergusFalls.com is the place to go to shop our entire inventory. And if you don't find something there, talk to one of our salespeople. We have 7 dealerships across Minnesota and North Dakota. So, and we can trade with other dealerships as well. So if you don't find it right there, but, you know, just give us a call. We're going to keep looking for you. We send drivers every day to pick up exactly what you're looking for.
0: All right. Thanks, Mary.
1: All right. Have a great day.
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0: Hey, good morning. Lakes 99.5. We've got Chad Frost joining us from Smith Furniture, located downtown Wadena. Chad, good morning.
1: Good morning. How are you today?
0: Good. I hope your day's going well so far. Maybe it's too early to tell, but let's make sure it's a good one and have a chat about what's going on in store.
1: Yeah, so we still have exciting stuff happening here. The front windows are going in here.
0: Oh, right.
1: All of our big picture windows is facing the street, so that's exciting. There's nobody watching it closer than I am. But yeah, it looks great so far. You can see the progress go. The plywood keeps moving down the building and around the corner. So inside, we have a great selection of furniture. I'm just kind of walking around the store this morning. We have a great selection of dining room tables and chairs, bedroom sets. We have five different queen-size bedroom sets on the floor here. We just have a lot of good quality stuff to show people who walk through.
0: All right. So, and what are the ways to do just that?
1: We are right downtown Wadena. We're three blocks south of the train tracks, right on Highway 71. We're open Monday through Friday, 9 to 5, and Saturday is 9 to noon. And as always, if those hours don't work out, just give us a call at 218-631-2301. And we'll set up a time that does.
0: Thanks for being on this morning. You have a great week.
1: You as well. Thank you.
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2: ABC News, I'm Sherry Preston. Ballots are being counted in some of the biggest races from Tuesday's primary in California, but it may be a while before we know who won.
3: It's not a surprise at all. There are few firm answers here today. California is one of eight states that mails every registered voter a ballot, and ballots now have a week to get back. Counties have 13 days to count all of the ballots and a month to certify the vote, so close races are never immediate here in California. But with numbers coming in now, it's becoming clear who will, who might, or who will not be in November's election.
2: ABC's Alex Stone. Los Angeles Mayor Karen Bass is projected to move on to a runoff, but we don't know who her opponent might be. So far, no projections in the California governor's race where dozens of people were running. Kuwait says an Iranian attack on its main airport left one person dead and significant damage. The airport is now partially reopened. More than 60 people were hurt, many of them severely. This is ABC News. Texas has already had its primary, and now the Republican who will be running for longtime Senator John Cornyn's seat appears to be trying to mend fences in his personal life. ABC's Jim Ryan with more from Dallas.
4: A week after knocking incumbent Senator John Cornyn out of the running for his own seat, Texas Attorney General Ken Paxton was on Capitol Hill meeting with Republicans in the Senate who had backed Cornyn before last week's primary runoff. Paxton will face Democrat James Tallarico in November. Back in Texas, the divorce that Angela Paxton filed for last July is now off the docket. An attorney for Ken Paxton telling WFAA-TV that the couple is working toward an amicable resolution. Jim Ryan, ABC News.
2: Injuries to some of soccer star players, including Lionel Messi, Kylian Mbappe, and Lamine Yamal, sparking concern ahead of the World Cup, all three included in the national team squads for the tournament in the U.S., Canada, and Mexico. NBA Finals begin tonight in San Antonio, Spurs versus Knicks. Sherry Preston, ABC News.
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9: 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Authorities in Wright County are identifying the victim of an apparent drowning on Pleasant Lake near Annandale. Sheriff's deputies say they discovered an overturned kayak Monday night near a public access and dock where several people were fishing. Witnesses said 18-year-old Cameron Mertens from Watkins was fishing when he fell from his kayak into the water. Mertens was later recovered from the lake by dive team members. The Minnesota Department of Natural Resources is reminding older adults that it's never too late to learn how to swim. With summer in full swing, more people spending time at the lakes and pools, the DNR's Lisa Dugan says adults who aren't confident in the water should consider taking swimming lessons. Dugan says many people assume lessons are only for children, but improving swimming skills at any age can help prevent drownings and increase water safety. Officials encourage Minnesotans to know their limits and wear a life jacket when appropriate. The Minnesota Department of Health is expanding on one of its tools that helps people manage pain without opioids. The No Pain MN map, created by MDH and Hennepin Healthcare, connects users to more than 17,000 providers statewide offering non-opioid treatments from physical therapy and counseling to acupuncture, yoga, and massage. Health officials say the goal is to improve quality of life and reduce reliance on prescription painkillers. The effort comes as nearly one in four adults report chronic pain. State data show opioid overdose deaths dropped by about a third from 23 to 24. The state's largest newspaper is reducing its workforce by about 15% through a combination of voluntary buyouts and layoffs. Company executives at the Minnesota Star Tribune announced the cuts Tuesday, saying the move is necessary to adapt to ongoing changes in the digital media landscape. CEO Steve Grove called the decision difficult, but expressed confidence in the organization's future. He also indicated the company may explore a new ownership structure as it works to address industry-wide challenges, including declining advertising revenue and shifting audience habits. The paper traces its roots back to 1867, when the Minneapolis Tribune was founded, and later merged with the Minneapolis Star in 1982 to become the Star Tribune. And this is the beginning of the turtle race season in Pyrum. Registration will be at 10 a.m., followed by the race start at 10:30.
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9: Nice days here. 66 and sunshine this morning. Calm conditions. Looking at a high of about 83. There's a possibility of some rain developing later on. 58 overnight. And then 82 and partly sunny on Thursday. 81 Friday. 86 and sunny on Saturday. Near 90 on Sunday. 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
9: 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Nathan Mark Lehman, 39, of San Antonio, Texas, formerly of Pyrum, died Sunday, May 17th. Visitation on record at 10 a.m. tomorrow, followed by the memorial service at 11, taking place at Schoenberger Funeral and Cremation Service in Pyrum. Randall S. Schnitzer, 65, of Detroit Lakes, died May 13th. Memorial service will be held Thursday, 11 a.m. at Zion Lutheran Church in Detroit Lakes. Visitation 1 hour prior, and West Coast Funeral Home, Detroit Lakes, in charge of arrangements. The funeral service on record for Robert Bob Remtz, Jr., 58, of Henning, is coming up on Thursday. Good Shepherd Lutheran Church in Henning. That will be at 11 a.m. Visitation 1 hour prior, and the Belmont Carbon and Funeral and Cremation Service of Henning in charge of arrangements. Funeral service on record for Joshua Larson, 41, of North St. Paul. This is going to be Thursday, 2 to 5 p.m. at the American Legion Post 39, located on 7th Avenue East North in St. Paul, and Carvin and Funeral and Cremation Service of Wadena in charge of arrangements. Visitation on record today from 5 to 7 p.m. at the West Coast Funeral Home Detroit Lakes with prayer service at 6:30 for Layden R. Jacobson, age 82 of Audubon, who died May 14th. The funeral service will be held on Thursday, that's 2 p.m. at St. Peter's Lutheran Church, rural Audubon, visitation 1 hour prior, and arrangements entrusted to West Coast Funeral Home in Detroit Lakes. 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
19: Section baseball championship of 8-2A, you heard it live in the Lakes 99.5. Pahrump Yellow Jackets beat East Grand Forks 4-1 for the section championship. Winning pitcher was Longman, 7 innings, gave up 1 run off 5 hits, had 8 strikeouts and 2 walks. Bloom with 2 hits and an RBI. Griffin with a run, a hit, and an RBI. Anderson with a hit and an RBI. Rooney with a hit and an RBI. And Racer and Zeissi with a run and a hit in that victory. So the Pahrump Yellow Jackets will play in the state tournament next week, Thursday, Friday, and possibly Monday the following week. That'll be in St. Cloud. Section 6A, Brandon Evansville is your champion. They beat Belgrade Brute and El Rosa by a score of 8-2 in the finals. Section 5A, congratulations to New York Mills Eagles. They beat Sabika 5-4 for the section championship of 5A. They'll also play next Thursday, Friday, and possibly Monday in St. Cloud. Boys section golf, Reed Ockery of Pahrump. He qualified for the state tournament, shooting a 78 and 8th place overall. Aiden Vetchin, 81. He was 19th place overall. Section girls golf, Brooklyn Garvigan qualifies for the state tournament, shooting a 170 total. She was 10th place, and she'll be, she had to win a one-hole playoff to go to state as she was tied for 10th. So Brooklyn Garvigan to state. Elise Reuter, 191 for 29th place in the section. State softball, United South Central in Class A beat Sabika 10-0. Bold beat Southland by a score of 4-1. Red Lake Falls over New York Mills 5-0. And West Lutheran defeated Barnum by a score of 3-2. So semifinals today, United South Central against Bold, Red Lake Falls against West Lutheran. Consolation today, Sabika against Southland, New York Mills against Barnum. Class 2A state softball, Lake Crystal Welcome Memorial beat Esco 9-0. St. Cloud Cathedral over Rockford 6-3. Jackson County Central over Dilworth, Clinton, Felton 4-0. Visitation beat Caledonia 4-2. That was a big upset there. Semifinals, Lake Crystal against Cathedral. Jackson County Central against Visitation. Consolation bracket, Esco against Rockford. DGF against Caledonia. That's also today. Class 3A, Sartell beat Orono 8-0. St. Francis defeated Rockridge 4-0. Byron over Simley 5-0. And Creighton Durham Hall beat Mankato East 11-2. Semifinals today in Class 3A will be Sartell against St. Francis, Byron against Creighton Durham Hall, Consolation Orono against Rockridge, and Simley against Mankato East. State 4A softball, Forest Lake beat Brainerd 9-0. Park defeated Stillwater 8-2. Farmington over Champa Park 4-0. And Bloomington Jefferson over Edina 2-0. Semifinals today in 4A, Forest Lake against Park, Farmington against Bloomington, Jefferson, Consolation, Brainerd against Stillwater, Champa Park against Edina. The Twins beat the White Sox 6-4. Prelip went six innings, gave up four runs off six hits at seven strikeouts. The Twins will host the White Sox again today at 12:40. NHL Game 1, Vegas beat Carolina 5-4. NBA Game 1, New York at San Antonio, that is tonight. The NFL, the Falcons signed wide receiver Drake London to a four-year, $141 million contract extension. The Steelers signed linebacker Nick Herbig to a four-year, $100 million contract extension. That's all for your sports on the Lakes 99.5.
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9: 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Thanks for listening in, and Steve is joining us from Richter's Menswear. Good morning to you, Steve.
21: Good morning, Dave.
9: It's been a few years in the making.
21: Yeah, quite a few years.
9: So you're getting ready to close up shop, but there's a lot of shop to close up.
21: Oh, boy, we got a ton of inventory, and I'm telling you, we just finished up marking yesterday, but we got two floors upstairs, downstairs. We got the back room. She's plumb full. It's going to be a bonanza, but I got everything marked. It looks like a Christmas tree once you get in there. All those orange tags are just, it's going to be very festive, and we're going to be ready for business.
9: Yeah, and you're opening up 9 o'clock Thursday.
21: 9 o'clock on Thursday, and so, you know, I'm going to ask the people just to be a little bit patient. You know, we're a smaller store. I will have somebody out in front kind of monitoring the door a little bit. Try to limit a little bit, but just use a little patience. We'll get there. There's plenty of inventory. There'll be plenty to see. Don't worry. You'll be taken care of.
9: And I see you're dressed this morning for the 250th. You're ready to go.
21: I'm ready for the patriotism, so let's get it started.
9: And you've got a lot of that product in there, too.
21: I do, yeah. I got swimsuits. I got sweatshirts. I got woven shirts, all patriotic, you know, a little extra boost for the 250th.
9: So. You bet. Again, Richter's Menswear, downtown Perm, talking to Steve Richter. And let's reminisce a little bit. What was the year that you started, and where did you start? Tell us a little backstory on this.
21: Okay, well. It's very interesting. My father started it and mother June 9th, 1969 was their first day of business. So it's funny, we're going to start our liquidation sale June 4th, which is 57 years in the making that we've anchored on Perm. So I've got so many people that just can't believe it. But, you know, we can't stop the clock.
9: Right.
21: And we can't stop life. I'll be 70.
9: Yeah.
21: I'm going to have our 50th anniversary this year. So there's a lot of things going on, and we're going to just make it happen. Well, I'm going to walk away while I still can.
9: Yeah.
21: And, you know, and I'm still feel pretty good. And I just don't want to get it to the point where you don't feel good and you can't move this stuff because it is so massive. It's going to be a big job, and we're willing to take her on.
9: All right. Well, we're getting to the wind down. You can be part of that. Get your shopping done. And you probably have a little incentive there for people, too, as they walk in and see those tags.
21: Well, yeah, the prices are going to be very, very generous. I took a little extra margin down just because of the massive inventory. There's going to be a lot of good deals. Just to give you some examples
9: here.
21: And downstairs, all the fall, winter stuff, if you want to buy a winter jacket, I've got them. You know, they're all going to be priced. Mm-hmm. I got insulated bibs. I got work jackets. I got hooded sweatshirts all down there, crew neck sweatshirts. There's a ton of sweatpants down there. There's PJs and robes, and all that stuff is going to be marked. And then
9: there will be a winter season.
21: There will be a winter season, and like the good folks have all said, that if it's priced cheap enough, it'll sell.
9: Yep.
21: You'll sell a winter jacket in July if it's reasonable enough.
9: Yeah. So. And that's where you're going with this. So, again, we'd love to have you be a part of it and get into Richter's Menswear. You're going to share some other items in there.
21: Well, yeah, I'm just going to say, just to give us a little history, getting back to that when we started. Yeah. My folks ran it for 14 years, and then unfortunately the coast-to-coast store burnt down next to us, and my dad at that time was 63 years old, and of course the insurance came in and wrote him a check, and they confiscated all the inventory, and he said, what a wonderful way to retire. Well, I'm 7 years past him, and I'm still working. So, but, you know, the things all come to an end. You know, the building for sale or for lease or sure. contract for deed, you know, it's not saying somebody couldn't put a men's store back there. I mean, the need is here, especially for big and tall. It's not unusual to have people that are big and tall come 100 miles.
9: Yeah.
21: It's just they'll drive just because the department stores only go to 2X and they don't do tall. Well, I've got all that up to 6X tall. And
9: in stock, try it on.
21: Out the door you go, and at a great price now. So if you
9: there
21: big
9: you go.
21: Folks are out there listening, I've got a ton of pants too, especially in size 50s and 52s, but we go all the way up to size 64. And I priced them all cheap. They're like $25 to $30, and you can't hardly buy anything for that. Now, most of those values, they're premier pant makers. Most of them now are $75 to $100 bucks at least,
9: mm-hmm.
21: you know, so there's going to be some great deals.
9: Well, again, this is taking place downtown Perm, Richter's Menswear, and we're 9 o'clock Thursday morning when the doors open, and don't feel like you got to be there right at 9. You got a lot of inventory and a lot of, I'm not going to say a lot of time. You want to get there early enough to take advantage of the stock.
21: Yeah, exactly. Yeah, of course, the good stuff usually always goes first. But,
9: sure.
21: You know, we also got to put a plug in for the shoes, Red Wing shoes. I've never sold them so cheap. Nunbush, and of course the popular Skechers slip-ins,
9: mm-hmm.
21: you know, they're all going to be priced to move out, so that we're going to have a lot of people in our shoe department also. So,
9: well, don't miss it.
21: Yeah,
9: all right,
21: it's going to be crazy.
9: and the first thing to do is our main mission: spread the word. So
21: spread the word.
9: Don't
21: exactly.
9: keep it to yourself now that you know all about it. So go ahead and let the family know, let all your friends know about it, and come out to Richter's.
21: Even your enemies.
9: That's right. Yeah, even your enemies want to look good.
21: That's right.
9: Thanks, Steve. Yep.
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8: Cloudy skies with a few peaks of sun today, with a slight chance of thunderstorms. Highs level off around 83, winds out of the south, 10 to 20 miles per hour. Thunderstorms likely tonight, lows level off around 58, cloudy skies expected. Daytime highs approaching 82 tomorrow, sunshine mixed with clouds at times. That's your forecast. I'm Staff Meteorologist Paul Trombley. Right now, 68.

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8: Slight chance of thunderstorms today. Otherwise, cloudy skies with a few peaks of sun. Highs level off around 83. Winds out of the south, 10 to 20 miles per hour. Thunderstorms likely tonight. Lows level off around 58. Overcast skies. Daytime highs approaching 82. Tomorrow, sunshine mixed with clouds at times. That's your forecast. I'm staff meteorologist Paul Frombly. Right now, 68.
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1: ABC News, I'm Sherry Preston. Vote counting continues in California in some of the biggest races on primary day. So far, there is only one projection in the two big races. Incumbent Los Angeles Mayor Karen Bass moving on to the runoff.
2: We have led a grassroots campaign because we want to bring change to our city, and that's what we've been doing, and that's what we're going to continue to do.
1: It isn't clear who she may face, but it could be reality TV star Spencer Pratt. So far, no projections in the governor's race where dozens of people were running. Several people are still being held hostage at a bank in Bakersfield, California, by a man who claims to have a bomb. Officials in Kuwait say dozens of people are hurt and one was killed in an Iranian attack on the country's main airport. Over 400,000 Ford SUVs are being recalled. Federal officials say certain Expeditions and Lincoln Navigators from 2018 to 2022 could have an issue with their seatbelts. This is ABC News. The Tribeca Film Festival gets underway today, and this is its 25th year. Jane Rosenthal and Robert De Niro, its founders, didn't think it would last that long when they started it just after the 9/11 attacks.
3: No, it was only how could we bring people back downtown, how we give our neighbors something to look forward to. As far as I was concerned, it was one and done. Bob always believed we were going to do it again, though.
4: Yeah, I felt very positive about it once it happened. So, and my feeling was it'd be great if it could be part of the fabric of New York, a New York tradition that just goes on forever.
1: It's not forever, but it is 25 years. The festival lasts for 12 days. George Santos back in the news. The former congressman kicked out of the House for lying on his resume is accused of betting on the prediction markets that he would show up or would not show up for the State of the Union address. And he did not show up for the State of the Union address and allegedly pocketed thousands. I'm Sherry Preston, ABC News.
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9: Slight chance of thunderstorms today. Otherwise, cloudy skies with a few peaks of sun. Highs level off around 83. Winds out of the south, 10 to 20 miles per hour. Thunderstorms likely tonight. Lows level off around 58. Overcast skies. Daytime highs approaching 82. Tomorrow, sunshine mixed with clouds at times. That's your forecast. I'm staff meteorologist Paul Frombley. Right now, 68.
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7: Slight chance of thunderstorms today. Otherwise, cloudy skies with a few peaks of sun. Highs level off around 83. Winds out of the south, 10 to 20 miles per hour. Thunderstorms likely tonight. Lows level off around 58. Overcast skies. Daytime highs approaching 82 tomorrow. Sunshine mixed with clouds at times. That's your forecast. I'm staff meteorologist Paul Trombley. Right now, it's 69 degrees.

0: 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And the 80s, Casey Kasem is taking you back to June 11, 1988. 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
6: Slight chance of thunderstorms today. Otherwise, cloudy skies with a few peaks of sun. Highs level off around 83. Winds out of the south, 10 to 20 miles per hour. Thunderstorms likely tonight. Lows level off around 58. Overcast skies. Daytime highs approaching 82 tomorrow. Sunshine mixed with clouds at times. That's your forecast. I'm staff meteorologist Paul Frombly. Right now, it's 69 degrees.

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9: Slight chance of thunderstorms today. Otherwise, cloudy skies with a few peaks of sun. Highs level off around 83. Winds out of the south, 10 to 20 miles per hour. Thunderstorms likely tonight. Lows level off around 58. Overcast skies. Daytime highs approaching 82. Tomorrow, sunshine mixed with clouds at times. That's your forecast. I'm staff meteorologist Paul Frombly. Right now, it's 69 degrees.

From Betty Davis's eyes. Betty Davis eyes. To Kenny Loggins' feet. Now I gotta cut loose. Cut loose. Kicked off the Sunday shoes. 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

Slight chance of thunderstorms today. Otherwise, cloudy skies with a few peaks of sun. Highs level off around 83. Winds out of the south, 10 to 20 miles per hour. Thunderstorms likely tonight. Lows level off around 58. Overcast skies. Daytime highs approaching 82 tomorrow. Sunshine mixed with clouds at times. That's your forecast. I'm staff meteorologist Paul Frombly. Right now, it's 69 degrees.

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6: Slight chance of thunderstorms today. Otherwise, cloudy skies with a few peaks of sun. Highs level off around 83. Winds out of the south, 10 to 20 miles per hour. Thunderstorms likely tonight. Lows level off around 58. Overcast skies. Daytime highs approaching 82. Tomorrow, sunshine mixed with clouds at times. That's your forecast. I'm staff meteorologist Paul Trombley. Right now, it's 68 degrees.
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8: Slight chance of thunderstorms today. Otherwise, cloudy skies with a few peaks of sun. Highs level off around 83. Winds out of the south, 10 to 20 miles per hour. Thunderstorms likely tonight. Lows level off around 58. Overcast skies. Daytime highs approaching 82 tomorrow. Sunshine mixed with clouds at times. That's your forecast. I'm staff meteorologist Paul Trombley. Right now, it's 68 degrees.

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5: Section 8-2A baseball finals. 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Jeremy Kovash and Fred Saylor with the call yesterday. Perham defeated East Grand Forks by a score of 4-1 to qualify for state. Lung was the winning pitcher. Bloom had two hits and an RBI. Griffin, a run, a hit, and an RBI. Anderson with a hit and an RBI. And Rooney with a hit and an RBI. Racer and Zicey with a run and a hit. Perham will play in the state tournament next Thursday, Friday, and possibly Monday. And that will be in St. Cloud next week. Section 6A, Brandon Evans will beat Belgrade Brute and El Rosa for the championship. Section 5A, New York Mills 5-4 over Sabika for the championship. They'll also play next Thursday, Friday in St. Cloud. Boys golf section, Reed Ockery of Perham qualifies for state as he shot a 78 yesterday for 8th place. Aiden Vetch an 81 for 19th place. Girls golf, Brooklyn Garvigan wins a one-hole playoff to go to state as she was 10th place in the section. Elise Reuter shot a 191 for 29th in the section. State softball, United South Central over Sabika. Bowl defeated Southland in Class A. Red Lake Falls over New York Mills. And West Lutheran, they defeated Barnum. So semifinals today, United South Central against Bowl. Red Lake Falls against West Lutheran. And consolation today, Sabika against Southland. New York Mills against Barnum. Class 2A state softball. Lake Crystal beat Esco, a Cathedral over Rockford, Jackson County Central over DGF, Visitation beat Caledonia. Semifinals today, Lake Crystal against Cathedral, Jackson County Central against Visitation, Consolation Esco against Rockford, and DGF against Caledonia. Class 3A state softball, Sartell over Orono, St. Francis beat Rockridge, Byron over Simley, Creighton-Durham Hall over Mankato East. Semifinals today, Sartell will take on St. Francis, Byron against Creighton-Durham Hall, Consolation Orono against Rockridge, Simley against Mankato East. State softball in 4A, Forest Lake beat Brainerd, Park over Stillwater, Farmington over Champlain Park, and Bloomington-Jefferson beat Edina. Semifinals today, Forest Lake against Park, Farmington against Bloomington-Jefferson. Consolation, Brainerd against Stillwater and Champlain Park against Edina. The Twins beat the White Sox 6-4. They'll take on the White Sox at 12:40. Vegas defeated Carolina in game one of the NHL 5-4. That's all for your sports on the Lakes 99.5.

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7: Slight chance of thunderstorms this afternoon. Otherwise, cloudy skies with a few peaks of sun. High temperatures reach up to 83. Winds out of the south, 10 to 20 miles per hour. Thunderstorms likely tonight. Lows level off around 58. Cloudy skies expected. Highs level off around 82 tomorrow. A blend of clouds and sun. That's your forecast. I'm staff meteorologist Paul Trombley. Right now, it's 69 degrees.
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1: Ball hit sharply towards Razor. Got a line drive, and he doubled up at second. And that is it. Great job by Razor. The final score here from Kruger Field, Tuffy Stadium. Yellow Jackets win it 4-1. They're headed to the state tournament again. So much fun for this team. Lakes 99.5 will be following the Yellow Jackets through the state tournament. Good luck to everyone. Hopefully you can make it down there. 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
15: Slight chance of thunderstorms this afternoon. Otherwise, cloudy skies with a few peaks of sun. High temperatures reach up to 83. Winds out of the south, 10 to 20 miles per hour. Thunderstorms likely tonight. Lows level off around 58. Cloudy skies expected. Highs level off around 82 tomorrow. A blend of clouds and sun. That's your forecast. I'm Staff Meteorologist Paul Trombley. Right now, it's 69 degrees.
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10: 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It's a Wednesday afternoon. Good afternoon. My name is Joel Koetke, broadcasting from the KLN Family Brand Studios right here in downtown Perham. Hey, speaking of Perham, congratulations to our 8-2A Yellow Jacket baseball champions. Yeah, for the fourth year in a row, the Yellow Jackets wrap up the section title, headed to the state baseball tournament next week. Best of luck. Still to come this hour, Eric Carmen, Robert Palmer, and Amazon Prime Day is now going to 4 days. Why? I don't know. 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
19: Slight chance of rain this afternoon. Otherwise, cloudy skies with a few peaks of sun. High temperatures reach up to 83. Winds out of the south, 10 to 20 miles per hour. Cloudy skies tonight, chance for rain. Lows level off around 57. Partly cloudy skies tomorrow. Slight chance for isolated rain showers. Daytime highs approaching 81. That's your forecast. I'm staff meteorologist Paul Trombley. Currently 70.
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0: 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Good stuff there from the Eagles. So have you heard about this year's Amazon Prime Day?
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0: Well, was it what? Originally, it was Amazon Prime Day, then it was Amazon Prime Days. Now it's going to 4 days. Deals will begin June 23rd and run through June 27th. Prime members will get early access to many deals. Amazon, oh, this is great. Check out this quote. Amazon says this year's deals will focus on groceries and household essentials because of the poor economy. Yeah, so help out the richest man on the planet by putting more money in his pocket because he wants to help you save money on things you can't afford. Got it. 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
17: Slight chance of rain
18: this afternoon. Otherwise, cloudy skies with a few peaks of sun. High temperatures reach up to 83. Winds out of the south, 10 to 20 miles per hour. Cloudy skies tonight. Chance for rain. Lows level off around 57. Partly cloudy skies tomorrow. Slight chance for isolated rain showers. Daytime highs approaching 81. That's your forecast. I'm staff meteorologist Paul Trombley. Currently 70.
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0: 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Bachman Turner Overdrive on your Wednesday from the KLN Family Brand Studios. My name is Joel Ketke. So to come, Bob Seger, the B-52s, little Peter Gabriel, Glenn Frey, and also music coming up from Stevie Nicks. 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
6: Slight chance for isolated rain showers this afternoon. Otherwise, sunshine mixed with clouds at times. High temperatures reach up to 83. Winds out of the south, 10 to 20 miles per hour. Overcast skies. Tonight, chance for rain. Lows level off around 57. Slight chance for isolated showers tomorrow. High temperatures reach up to 81. Sunshine mixed with clouds at times. That's your forecast. I'm staff meteorologist Paul Trombley. Right now, it's 71 degrees.
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7: Ball hit sharply towards Razor. Got a line drive, and he doubled up at second. And that is it. Great job by Razor. The final score here from Kruger Field, Tuffy Stadium. Yellow Jackets win it 4-1. They're headed to the state tournament again. So much fun for this team. Lakes 99.5 will be following the Yellow Jackets through the state tournament. Good luck to everyone. Hopefully you can make it down there. 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

0: Best Mix of Classics, Peter Gabriel on the Lakes, 99.5. I'm just going to ask you this question because I'm sure we got some KFC Colonel Sanders fans out there. So when you think of Colonel Sanders and Kentucky Fried Chicken, right? You think of the South, right? AKA Kentucky Fried Chicken. Did you know that Colonel Sanders, when he wasn't selling chicken across the great United States of America, he was actually residing north of the border in Canada. And now his bungalow is selling for a cool $1.5 million. The four-level home has four bedrooms, three bathrooms, a backup generator, two fireplaces, and a rec room. Sanders lived in the home in Ontario from 1965 to 1980.
1: It's the only way that you're going to get chicken that is finger-licking good. And I'd be mighty proud to have you try Colonel Sanders' Kentucky Fried Chicken. Mighty proud. Excuse me a moment, will you please?
2: What's the matter, Colonel Sanders? Chicken?
3: Irving, look at my phone. Our neighbors just posted a video on social media saying they hate us.
4: Land sakes, how can that be? They must have had their underbridges in a bundle after the garage door fell apart, and they called the other guy to repair instead of calling Warner like we would.
3: Well, not exactly, Irving. Apparently, the little fella is mad at us because he has cats in his yard.
4: But we don't have any cats.
3: I know, Irving. The broken garage door would have made more sense.
5: When you think garage doors, think Warner.
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16: Slight chance for isolated rain showers this afternoon. Otherwise, sunshine mixed with clouds at times. High temperatures reach up to 83. Winds out of the south, 10 to 20 miles per hour. Overcast skies. Tonight, chance for rain. Lows level off around 57. Slight chance for isolated showers tomorrow. High temperatures reach up to 81. Sunshine mixed with clouds at times. That's your forecast. I'm staff meteorologist Paul Trombley. Right now, it's 71 degrees.

Stevie Nicks, Edge of 17 on Lynx 99.5. Stick around, coming up after 3 o'clock. Rolling Stones, Whitney Houston, and KC and the Sunshine Band. 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

0: 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Joel Koetke broadcasting from the KLN Family Brand Studios. 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And we'll take a look at what is trending today in about 20 on the Lakes, 99.5.
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12: Sunshine mixed with clouds at times this afternoon with a slight chance for rain. High temperatures reach up to 83. Winds out of the south, 10 to 20 miles per hour. Cloudy skies expected tonight. Chance of rain. Lows dip down to about 57. Slight chance for isolated rain showers tomorrow. High temperatures reach up to 81. A blend of clouds and sun. That's your forecast. I'm staff meteorologist Paul Frombly. Currently 77.

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4: Rumors spreading around in that Texas town. About the shack outside the games. And you know what I'm talking about. Just let me know if you wanna go to that home out on the range. They got a lot of nice girls.

0: Classic Hits, late 99.5. It's a hump day Wednesday, the third day of June. Let's take a look at what is trending today as we go behind the headlines.
1: This is not headline news. Marriage decreases your risk of dying from cancer. Although for some, you may feel dead inside. A fish species has been discovered that has lived and thrived for 100,000 years without males. The study also found that schools of fish have excellent softball teams. And Clint Eastwood is officially retired. He was recently overheard telling his caregiver, "Go ahead, make my broth." This is not headline news.
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9: Sunshine mixed with clouds at times this afternoon with a slight chance for rain. High temperatures reach up to 83. Winds out of the south, 10 to 20 miles per hour. Cloudy skies expected tonight. Chance of rain. Lows dip down to about 57. Slight chance for isolated rain showers tomorrow. High temperatures reach up to 81. A blend of clouds and sun. That's your forecast. I'm staff meteorologist Paul Frombley. Currently 77.
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0: From Betty Davis's eyes. Betty Davis eyes. To Kenny Loggins' feet. 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

0: Locomotion, little Grand Funk Railroad on Lakes 99.5. Good afternoon. My name is Joel Kutke, broadcasting from the KLN Family Brand Studios. On the way, music from Blondie, little Corey Hart, the Eagles, some Counting Crows, and we'll take a look at what happened on this date in history. 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
9: Cloudy skies expected tonight with a chance for isolated rain showers. Lows level off around 57. Winds out of the south, 8 to 15 miles per hour. Slight chance for isolated rain showers tomorrow. Daytime highs approaching 81. Sunshine mixed with clouds at times. Slight chance for isolated rain showers tomorrow night. Lows dip down to about 55. Partly cloudy skies. I'm staff meteorologist Paul Frombly. Right now, it's 77 degrees.
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0: Best mix of classics, Corey Hart, Lakes, 99.5. 5 o'clock hour is finally on the horizon. Time of the afternoon, we ask you to take a little pause. Put on your mental tracksuit because we hop on the old mind treadmill. It is today's trip back in time. It's the memory jog for June 3rd. On this day in 1965, Edward White became the first American to walk in space. On this day in 1968, Andy Warhol was shot and wounded in his New York film studio by Valerie Solanas.
1: After a brief conversation, she drew a weapon and fired and shot Mr. Warhol. And then with the gun, she exited by way of the elevator and she's disappeared up to the present time.
2: Warhol was rushed to a hospital where he almost died. Solanas was arrested in Times Square a few hours later. Solanas was sentenced to 3 years in prison and ultimately diagnosed with schizophrenia.
0: On this date in 1992, presidential Democratic candidate Bill Clinton played his sax on the Arsenio Hall Show.

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15: Cloudy skies expected tonight with a chance for isolated rain showers. Lows level off around 57. Winds out of the south, 8 to 15 miles per hour. Slight chance for isolated rain showers tomorrow. Daytime highs approaching 81. Sunshine mixed with clouds at times. Slight chance for isolated rain showers tomorrow night. Lows dip down to about 55. Partly cloudy skies. I'm Staff Meteorologist Paul Frombly. Right now, it's 77 degrees.

Three Times a Lady from the Commodores on the Lake, 79.5. Stick around. The Drive at 5 is all ready to go. It's brought to you by Ellingson Plumbing and Heating. Coming up on the drives of REO Speedwagon, Michael Jackson, Alana Miles, Billy Joel, and Kenny Loggins. Stick around. We open up the Drive at 5 for business in 10 on the Lake's 99.5.

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2: 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I'm Joel Koetke in the KLN Family Brand Studios. 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
14: Cloudy skies expected tonight with a chance for isolated rain showers. Lows level off around 57. Winds out of the south, 8 to 15 miles per hour. Slight chance for isolated rain showers tomorrow. Daytime highs approaching 81. Sunshine mixed with clouds at times. Slight chance for isolated rain showers tomorrow night. Lows dip down to about 55. Partly cloudy skies. I'm staff meteorologist Paul Trombley. Currently 76.

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1: Ball hit sharply towards Razor. Got a line drive, and he doubled up at second. And that is it. Great job by Razor. The final score here from Kruger Field, Tuffy Stadium. Yellow Jackets win it 4-1. They're headed to the state tournament again. So much fun for this team. Lakes 99.5 will be following the Yellow Jackets through the state tournament. Good luck to everyone. Hopefully you can make it down there. But if you can't, tune in to Lakes 99.5.

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Still to come on your drive home, Kenny Loggins, Fleetwood Mac, and music from The Fix. 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

0: Watch out, boys. She'll chew you up. Little H2O as we wrap up the Drive at 5, powered by Ellingson Plumbing and Heating. That's going to do it for me. I am out the door. I'll be back for more with you tomorrow afternoon, just after your lunch hour. Wake up with Dave Howie tomorrow morning. It's Howie in the Morning every Monday through Friday on the Lakes 99.5. How many of you took a summer trip to Disneyland and got to see all your favorite Disneyland classic characters? Comedian Jim Gaffigan.
1: I stood in line for an hour and 15 minutes for the Dumbo ride. After a minute, I was like, I'm the Dumbo. I'm waiting to see myself. At the end of the line, there's just going to be a mirror and some guy going, Dumbo. Some of those rides at Disney, they make you realize how far we've come with amusement parks. Like, I was on that ride, It's a Small World. I was like, wow, there was a time when people found this entertaining? You could be on acid, you're like, I'm not getting anything here. I think I'll go back to staring at my hand. Yeah, that's better. If only I had two of these. Because a lot of those rides at Disney, they were developed in the 70s. There was no competition. They were making up rides. It was just some guy going, all right, how about a bumper car goes into a dark room and there's a picture of Winnie the Pooh. Ooh, here I got another one. What if we hollow out a log and throw him over a waterfall? We got their money. What are they going to do?
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13: Cloudy skies expected tonight with a chance for isolated rain showers. Lows level off around 57. Winds out of the south, 8 to 15 miles per hour. Slight chance for isolated rain showers tomorrow. Daytime highs approaching 81. Sunshine mixed with clouds at times. Slight chance for isolated rain showers tomorrow night. Lows dip down to about 55. Partly cloudy skies. I'm staff meteorologist Paul Frombly. Currently, it's 78 degrees.

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9: weather. Cloudy skies expected tonight with a chance for isolated rain showers. Lows level off around 57. Winds out of the south, 8 to 15 miles per hour. Slight chance for isolated rain showers tomorrow. Daytime highs approaching 81. Sunshine mixed with clouds at times. Slight chance for isolated rain showers tomorrow night. Lows dip down to about 55. Partly cloudy skies. I'm staff meteorologist Paul Frombley. Currently, it's 78 degrees.
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1: Ball hit sharply towards Razor. Got a line drive, and he doubled up at second. And that is it. Great job by Razor. The final score here from Kruger Field, Tuffy Stadium. Yellow Jackets win it 4-1. They're headed to the state tournament again. So much fun for this team. Lakes 99.5 will be following the Yellow Jackets through the state tournament. Good luck to everyone. Hopefully you can make it down there. 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
11: Cloudy skies expected tonight with a chance for isolated rain showers. Lows level off around 57. Winds out of the south, 8 to 15 miles per hour. Slight chance for isolated rain showers tomorrow. Daytime highs approaching 81. Sunshine mixed with clouds at times. Slight chance for isolated rain showers tomorrow night. Lows dip down to about 55. Partly cloudy skies. I'm staff meteorologist Paul Trombley. Right now, it's 77 degrees.

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